0: 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My goodness, she's got an incredible voice. 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
0: On 13-24-10, what are we locking in to win, Kristen?
2: I reckon the cash.
0: Okay, but you know that I don't know how much is up for grabs, right?
2: I know.
0: Only Kate Ritchie knows, and she's being very tight-lipped about it. So you just want to risk it? Risk it for the biscuit?
2: Yep, why not?
0: I love it. How about you, Hannah? What do you want to lock in out of the undisclosed amount of cash or two Geely EX2 EVs?
3: Well, there's only little old me to be driving a car, so I don't really need two cars, but I'm definitely down for some cash.
0: All right. You know you can always pay forward the car, the extra car. Mm.
3: I mean, I could, but I could also just pocket all the cash and forward that way and, like, you know, shout someone a coffee, baby.
0: But shout someone a coffee versus a brand new car. You are ruthless, Hannah. Next week, next Friday, Fitzy, Whipper and Kate are calling someone. 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
5: 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Hurry and Sunday at Harvey Norman. All lanes now open on the Bonash Freeway citybound at Clyde Road after an earlier collision. The Eastern Freeway is closed in both directions between the Chandler Highway and Tram Road all weekend for upgrade works. Use Doncaster Road instead. And Grimshaw Street is closed both sides of the Greensboro Highway all weekend for upgrade works. Use Plenty Road instead. 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Sign up today. Partly cloudy and 22 degrees, a fraction warmer tomorrow. 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Shop TVs, fridges, washers, dryers, vacuums, air fryers and more. Hurry and Sunday at Harvey Norman. 15 degrees now on Melbourne's Nova 100.
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0: talk to you. Another and 54 Ultra on Nova 100. Big day yesterday with the NFL. Jace, Lauren and Clint were broadcasting live there. And on Monday, oh my gosh, they're hooking you up with tickets for the AFL Grand Final.
1: Guys, not only do we have tickets, we have multiple tickets. Yeah. Every single, I mean, hardest tickets in town to get.
0: Oh my
1: Everyone
0: God.
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0: This is huge, Melbourne. 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We'll go check your roads next, okay?
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5: 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Use Doncaster Road or the Maroondah Highway instead. Grimshaw Street is closed both sides of the Greensboro Highway all weekend for upgrade works. 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Partly cloudy and 22 degrees, a fraction warmer tomorrow with a top of 24 degrees. 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Shop TVs, fridges, washers, dryers, vacuums, air fryers and more. Hurry, end Sunday at Harvey Norman. 15 degrees now on Melbourne's Nova 100.
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8: Hello, I'm Eleanor Quirk. Tens of thousands of Americans have paused to mark the 25th anniversary of September 11. U.S. Vice President J.D. Vance joining former presidents Bill Clinton, George W. Bush and Barack Obama at Ground Zero, while President Donald Trump's attended a service at the Pentagon with wife Melania. The Australian Chamber of Commerce is calling on governments to do everything possible to keep small businesses open. New research shows around a third of businesses have considered closing their doors in the last 12 months due to rising financial pressures. And Pink has broken her silence after copping days of backlash for supporting criticism of a fellow musician's pro-Palestine performance. Opening for Ed Sheeran, Macklemore performed a protest song calling for Palestine to be free. Pink reacted by resharing a post from an anti-Semitism group who slammed the performance. She's today issued a 1,000-word statement defending her actions and condemning the backlash against her.
4: Nova Sport.
8: Adelaide's made one change ahead of their semi-final against Brisbane at the Gabba tonight. Small forward Zach Taylor's been recalled to the side after overcoming a hamstring strain. Isaac Cumming has been omitted. Crows coach Matthew Nicks is confident they have what it takes despite losing their last clash against the Lions.
9: We played them during the year up there, so we go up to the same venue. This one's a night game. That was during the day. We took up a pretty young side into that challenge, into that one. But we're taking a different side with us this time round, and we've probably got a little bit of momentum, a little bit more than we did at that point.
8: And you're up to date on the latest from the newsroom.
7: Now,
4: this
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10: 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I've also got a fresh hit on the way from Alex Warren. He's ending his Australian tour.

0: Olivia Dean. She's coming down under. Her shows are completely sold out, so if you want a ticket, I'm so sorry. Meanwhile, Somba's coming down under. Last time I checked, there were still some tickets available. His fresh hit Homewrecker is playing right after we do this.
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0: Joanne, I hear your current car is a diesel car.
3: I love it, but I hate having to drive it, yeah.
0: Oh, is it?
3: Pays for the fuel.
0: The fuel, yeah. It's a bit expensive, yeah. Isn't it, the diesel?
3: Oh, it's terrible. It's really bad, actually. I'm a support worker. I do a bit of driving too, so yeah.
0: Yeah, whereas here you could just be zipping around in an electric car.
3: Oh, I would love that. Absolutely love it.
0: And there's two of them. I forgot to mention that part.
3: I'd give one to my friend.
0: Oh, what a sweetheart. Yeah. That's why I love this. Two cars, you can pay one forward. Dylan, what are you locking in?
4: Oh, I'm going the cash. I've got to pay the cash.
0: Okay.
4: Something fun about the mystery there.
0: The mystery of not knowing the dollar amount, only Kate Ritchie knowing?
4: Yeah, I think so. You got to risk it to get the biscuit. You know what I mean? Like, you've got to take that risk.
0: Well, Friday, someone is winning and we'll finally know how much cash is up for grabs. So good luck.
4: Amazing. Thank you so much.
0: All weekend long, make sure you get your entry via the Nova Player or novafm.com.au. Love music. Love music.
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5: 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Hurry and Sunday at Harvey Norman. Just getting reports of a crash in Burwood on Toorak Road eastbound at Warragul Road. The Eastern Freeway closed in both directions between the Chandler Highway and Tram Road all weekend for major upgrade works. And Grimshaw Street closed both sides of the Greensboro Highway all weekend for upgrade works. 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Partly cloudy at 22 degrees, a fraction warmer tomorrow with a top of 24. 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Shop TVs, fridges, washers, dryers, vacuums, air fryers and more. Hurry and Sunday at Harvey Norman. 17 degrees now on Melbourne's Nova 100.
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23: 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Shop TVs, fridges, washers, dryers, vacuums, air fryers and more. Hurry and Sunday at Harvey Norman. There are delays easing after an earlier breakdown on the Westgate Freeway at Williamstown Road. Reports of a crash in Burwood on Toorak Road eastbound at Warragul Road. The Deer Pike bypass is slowing citybound at Robertson's Road and 30-minute delays on the Eastern Freeway closed in both directions between the Chandler Highway and Tram Road until early Monday morning. Spring is where legends are made and emotions collide. 3 months of grit, glamour and non-stop racing drama. This is how we spring. The Spring Racing Carnival on now until 29 November. Partly cloudy and 22 degrees. Today at Harvey Norman, 20% off selected electrical appliances. Shop TVs, fridges, washers, dryers, vacuums, air fryers and more. Hurry and Sunday at Harvey Norman. We've got 17 degrees now on Melbourne's Nova 100.
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22: This is Nova.
25: Hello, I'm Eleanor Quirk. The government admits the latest escalation in the Middle East could threaten Australia's fuel supplies. Iran-backed Houthi rebels have taken control of several key islands in the Red Sea, threatening a key fuel shipping route. Another Optus outage has left dozens unable to connect to 000. The telco confirming the technical failure lasted for an hour and 16 minutes yesterday, with around 40 customers unable to get through to emergency services. Almost a third of the country's small businesses are on the brink of collapse, according to new figures. The Australian Chamber of Commerce has released new research showing the nation's small businesses are under increasing stress due to rising costs and red tape. Services have taken place across the United States, marking 25 years since September 11. Thousands gathering at New York's Ground Zero, the Pentagon and Shanksville, Pennsylvania, to read aloud the names of the nearly 3,000 victims. And Lady Gaga is a mum. The pop superstars welcomed her first child with fiancé Michael Polanski.
22: Nova Sport.
25: The Lions are hoping to bounce back from last week's shock loss against Sydney when they take on the Crows at the Gabba. Coach Chris Fagan confident they can rebound for tonight's semi-final.
26: Credit to the group, that is what they usually do. But just because we've done it in the past doesn't guarantee that it's going to happen tomorrow. We need to turn up ready to go. It's all about action, it's not about talk, it's not about anything other than getting out there and playing with energy and effort.
25: And the Cats season's over, beaten by the Dockers by 14 points. And you're up to date on the latest from the newsroom.
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0: Nova! Oh my gosh, can I please tell you how to win easy money? We've got this thing called Nova Rated. You jump onto the Nova Player or NovaFM.com.au, tell us what songs you are loving, and you could win $2,000. So easy. Here's an example with 9 minutes of Nova.

0: Olivia Dean here on Nova, where next Friday, Fitzy Whipper and Kate Ritchie could be calling you to win.
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0: Kerry's called me with some car problems. What's going on?
3: My ex's car cost me about $5,000, $6,000 in the last 3 years to keep it running. No air conditioning.
0: Oh my gosh. Engine lights
3: still on even after getting it fixed not long ago.
0: And Kerry, we're getting ready for summer.
3: Yes, I know. It's so hot.
0: Yeah, how do you drive around with no aircon?
3: All the windows down, hair in the breeze.
0: Yeah, I mean, I know they did that in, like, I don't know, the 60s or whatever, but...
3: I grew up in the 80s, so I'm used to it.
0: You're used to it, yeah. There was probably also, like, relatives smoking heavily in the car while...
3: Yeah, 100%.
0: And seatbelts, what are they?
3: Oh, yeah, what are they? What a car, baby car seat?
0: Never heard of it.
3: Never.
0: Just sit on the lap.
3: Yeah, exactly.
0: Kerry, we need to try and upgrade you, and also we don't need any reminders of your ex. We don't need their car.
3: 100%. I just want to give it back.
0: And I want to help you do that. So you're in the running for Nova's cash or the cars. You can register on the Nova Player or novafm.com.au.
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0: Suede. It is brand new music to Nova 100 from Miley Cyrus off her new album, also titled Bass for Suede, which comes out September 18, I think. Oh gosh, don't quote me now. I've got Saturday brain. But you can definitely quote me on is the fact that Jace, Lauren and Clint on Monday are sorting you out with tickets for the AFL Grand Final.
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0: Oh my
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0: I mean, every Melburnian wants to be the MCG for the grand final. 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Next, Nova Nation remix from DJ Scudder. 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
4: 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Shop TVs, fridges, washers, dryers, vacuums, air fryers and more. Hurry in Sunday at Harvey Norman. The middle lane is blocked on the ramp from Eastlink Ringwood bound onto the Monash Freeway city bound thanks to debris on the road there. A breakdown too on the Westgate Freeway at Williamstown Road. Now the left lane's closed, speed down to 40k the hour. Traffic is slow on the approach and from there out to Richmond as well. And reports of a crash in Malvern at Glenferrie Road at High Street, delays in both directions. A weekend roadwork closure till 5am on Monday. The Eastern Freeway is closed between Chandler Highway and Tram Road. 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Mostly sunny today, heading for top of 22, and right now it is 20. 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
6: Hey friend, there is a new artist on the playlist that has just been dropping some tunes. Sienna Spyro. Have you heard of her? Her fresh hit Great Expectation is going to play for you right after this. It is a Nova Nation remix from DJ Scudder. It's Saturday Arvo. Pump it loud and let's fist pump and enjoy.

Melbourne's Nova 100, welcoming all our interstate and American friends that were here for the NFL yesterday. What a game. Sore head today? Whatever you're doing, I got your fresh hits and throwbacks sorted. O-Rod, drop dead. Don't forget, you can take me with you anywhere you go via the Nova player. I know.

0: Bruno Mars, On My Soul. It's one of the best songs off his brand new album. It's playing in minutes first. Let's do this.
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0: Oh, Shani, Saturday Arvo, what are the plans?
2: Just an easy weekend this weekend. We had a big weekend last week.
0: It is so nice, especially in the later half of the year, to have some downtime. So enjoy and let me get you in the running to win cash or the cars. What are you thinking?
2: We're locking in the cars. The three-door, putting a baby inside every day.
0: Oh, okay, that's bad.
2: Yeah.
0: You need a car with four doors and two of them. That would be nice. Good luck. And Nick, you want to take the cars as well?
3: Yeah, definitely. My wife's car packed it in not long ago. So I was in the process of getting a secondhand car. So I gave her my car in the meantime. And the secondhand car that I've got has been nothing but trouble for me. Bit of a lemon, to be honest with you.
0: That's always a risk, hey, when you get a secondhand car.
3: It's just been a battle ever since, so new car for the wife. She was in the process of getting one, and one for me would be perfect.
0: Oh, I love the idea of a matching him and hers car, or just a weekday, weekend car. You got two of them, why not? Nova's Cash for the Cars. You can register all weekend long on the Nova Player or novafm.com.au. Don't forget, we have a winner next Friday with 50 with Bring Cash.
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0: Dream at the MCG. Huge. And now that you know what our beautiful city is like, stay, because we've got the AFL Grand Final around the corner. And guess what Jace, Lauren and Clint have?
1: Guys, not only do we have tickets, we have multiple tickets. Yeah. Every single,
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21: 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Shop TVs, fridges, washers, dryers, vacuums, air fryers and more. Hurry in Sunday at Harvey Norman. Earlier breakdown on the Westgate Freeway at Williamstown Road has clear traffic, still a little slow after CityLink. Reports of a crash in Kealba on the Western Ring Road near the Witten Bridge. Traffic a little slow on the approach. A weekend roadwork closure. The Eastern Freeway is closed between the Chandler Highway and Tram Road until 5am on Monday. Also, lane closure on Hoddle Street, so expect delays. Moreland Road, Brunswick will be closed between Cameron Street and Sydney Road for tram works. From 13 September to 1 October, businesses remain open. Expect delays. Visit the Transport Victoria website. Mostly sunny today. We have reached our top of 22 degrees. 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Hurry and Sunday at Harvey Norman.
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26: Yeah, good afternoon. It is Adam with you right now and fresh hits and throwbacks. You know you're getting what is one of the biggest songs globally right now. In fact, about to be the biggest song in the US of all time. I'm talking Ella Langley, Choosing Texas. G Flip Bet on Fire 2 after all. Scudder's on the decks. He is taking over now for Nova Nation.

0: love that. That is the perfect Saturday vibes, right? Jamie Miller there. Baby Doll, it is your fresh Nova hit. And you know what vibes I'm also loving? Winning vibes with Nova's Cash or the Cars. It is going to be one in just days now. Friday, Fitzy, Whipper and Kate, they're going to make that life-changing call to someone where they've got to decide, do they want the mystery cash that only Kate Ritchie knows or the Cars? If you want to be part of it, well, you just got to keep it locked here on Nova to win. And you keep it locked here for the fresh hits and throwbacks on the way. Coming down under, we cannot get enough of him. 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Yeah.
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0: Teddy Swims, Mr. Know-It-All there on Melbourne's Nova 100, your home of Jace, Lauren and Clint for breakfast. And boy, oh boy, do they have some big news for you. Next week is all about the AFL Grand Final and they have all your tickets.
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0: How amazing is that? 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With Jace, Lauren and Clint back Monday morning from 6 on Nova.
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8: 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Half price at $11. That's worth pulling over for. End September 15 at participating stores, excludes IGA local grocer. We've had reports of a crash in Kialba on the Western Ring Road near the Witten Bridge. A crash as well in Malvern, Glenferry Road and High Street were seeing delays in both directions. Meanwhile, the Deer Park bypass is slowing citybound at Robertson's Road. 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Melbourne's weather, mostly sunny this afternoon, dropping down to 13 degrees overnight. Tomorrow, a medium chance of showers with a top of 23. 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Right now, it's 23 degrees on Melbourne's Nova 100.
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12: Yeah, hey, how's it going? It is Adam with you right now. Don't we just love a Saturday feeling? You can be busy, you can have a quiet one. It doesn't matter because you know you're not having to go back to work tomorrow. And for your fresh hits and throwbacks, well, Miley Cyrus dropped this just last Friday. Bass Persuades, it's on after Well Scudder. Here's

0: That is such a good song. Fresh Nova hit there, Moving to the Sun. I mean, it just screams getting ready to go out for a Saturday night. And, you know, you could be going out in a brand new car, in a brand new Geely, because somebody is going to win it right here on Nova. It is Nova's cash or the cars. And in fact, we are just days away from finding out our winner with Fitzy, Whipper and Kate. It is happening on Friday, but that lucky winner has to make that decision. Do you pick the cash or do you pick the cars? Decisions, decisions. The only thing you don't have to worry about deciding on is the great fresh hits and throwbacks I've got next, like Olivia Rodrigo and Cyril. Fresh hits and throwbacks.
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6: It's time for Wake Up Australia weather. Let's go to Alexander with today's forecast.
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0: 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It is another N54 Ultra Talk to you on Melbourne's Nova 100, your home, your favourites for breakfast. Jace, Lauren and Clint. 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
0: I mean, I know you already love Jace, Lauren and Clint, but these AFL tickets, even more reason to love them. If you want to be there with the stack of tickets they've got you to win, be here Monday morning from 6. 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
7: There's so much to see on Netflix this weekend. The crime thriller, The Whisper Man, season 2 of The Gentleman, and Tyler Perry's Why Did I Get Married Again? What will you discover next on Netflix? Checking the roads, we've had a crash in Malvern, Glenferry Road at High Street. We're seeing delays in both directions. Reports of a crash in Kealba on the Western Ring Road near the Witten Bridge. And we're seeing delays on the Deer Park Bypass. It's slowing citybound at Robertson's Road. Today at Harvey Norman, 20% off selected electrical appliances. Shop TVs, fridges, washers, dryers, vacuums, air fryers and more. Hurry, ends Sunday at Harvey Norman. Melbourne's weather, mostly sunny this afternoon, dropping down to 13 degrees overnight. Tomorrow, a medium chance of showers with a top of 23. 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Right now, it's 23 degrees on Melbourne's Nova 100.

there is a classic that just keeps getting better over time. Tyra Cruz, Dynamite on Nova for your fresh hits and throwbacks. Olivia Rodrigo, Stupid Song After. Well, you cannot get enough of this at the moment. You're obsessed, and I'm so here for it. It's G Flip, Bet on

0: obsessed with that song at the moment, and I totally get it. Alex Warren, Fever Dream, playing there on Your Nova, where you can win some pretty epic stuff. In fact, some stuff that is going to change your life. You know I am talking about Nova's cash or the cars. Thing is, though, we haven't made it easy. You've got that decision to make, and we're just days away from finding out our winner with Fitzy Whipper NK on Friday. Somebody is going to have to make that life-changing decision. Do they take the cars or do they take the cash? If you want to win, you just got to keep it locked right here on Nova. And while you're thinking about, what do I want, brand new Geelys or a stack of cash? I know you want fresh hits and throwbacks, and I am delivering it up in spades. Harry Styles, As It Was, on in the next 9 minutes. And before that, Josh Fawaz taking on Madonna's Like a Prayer.
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1: 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We're seeing traffic delays eastbound at Ryan's Road in Belgrave South due to a vehicle collision. Meanwhile, some changed road conditions to keep in mind affecting both directions south of Victoria Street in Fitzroy due to road damage. And the Ring Road is busy at Boundary Road heading outbound. 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North Road opposite Duncan MacKinnon Reserve. 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Melbourne's weather clear this evening, dropping down to 13 degrees overnight. Tomorrow, a medium chance of showers with a top of 23. It's spring season at Freedom. 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Hurry, sale ends Monday. Only at Freedom. Right now it's 22 degrees on Melbourne's Nova 100.
2: Here we go.
0: Turn it up. Your weekend soundtrack is right here.
3: Oh yeah, we love Saturday. How's it going? It is out of winter right now, especially with fresh hits and throwbacks. Got new Sonny Federa, Becky Hill, Dua Lipa 2. But right now, to celebrate Nova Nation kicking off in an hour, Scudder in the mix. Wait till he's done the song, but back to friends.

0: cannot get enough of this song. I can't stop singing it. And I know you can't either. It's so infectious. Sam Fender, Olivia Dean, Rein Me In here on Nova. I'm still manifesting that Olivia Dean will hopefully be performing the NRL Grand Final. And I know you are manifesting to win Nova's cash or the car. Just imagine that, singing along to Rein Me In, one of your brand new Geelies, or singing it while you're lounging around in all your stacks of cash. And we are so close to finding ourselves a winner. Friday, Fitzy Whipper and Kate Ritchie. Somebody has to make that life-changing decision. Cash or the cars? You know what else is life-changing? Fresh hits and throwbacks I have got on the way. You're going to love the fresh Nova hit from Alex Warren. He had the biggest song of last year, and now he's back with Emerald Eyes, two songs time. And before that, Sienna Spyro.
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0: 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Madonna, Kylie Minogue, Love Sensation. Melbourne on your Nova 100. Home to your favourites for breakfast. Jace, Lauren and Clint. And our favourite time of year is here. AFL Grand Final.
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0: How amazing is this? Make sure you are here Monday morning, 6 a.m. Put an alarm in your phone so you can win your way to that one day in September. 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
8: 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Checking the roads, and we have change conditions in both directions south of Victoria Street in Fitzroy due to road damage. Meanwhile, roadworks have the Eastern Freeway closed between the Chandler Highway and Tram Road. Do expect delays there. That one's going on until 5 a.m. Monday morning. 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Melbourne's weather clear this evening, dropping down to 13 degrees overnight. Tomorrow, a medium chance of showers with a high of 23. Score a win at Dan Murphy's. 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Right now it's 22 degrees on Melbourne's Nova 100.
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9: So it's no wonder I keep hearing, "Hey boss, well done for going with ANZ," or "You picked a winner, Andy." I mean, no one's actually said it, but I know they're thinking it.
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4: The school run. Some schools now, they just have the drop-off line. The school that my daughter goes to, it is very strict. Do not get out of the car.
5: Kate, how hard is it for you to flirt with a single dad from inside the car? Is that hard?
4: What I've done is I have got one of those, you know, like the old taxi cabs where they have the big lights on the top of the car, like vacant, like available.

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4: This is
5: Yes, it is. Welcome along to the best night of the week. How you doing? I'm Dave Kelly, and I've got some awesome tunes non-stop in the mix to get you in the mood for said night. Got some Cascadia coming up for you, a bit of old school. And let's start with Ariana Grande, Hey That I Made You Love Me, remixed on tonight's Nova Nation.

It's Nova. Saturday night. How you know, I'm Dave. How's your week been? You had a good one? Are you one of those people that's like, oh, I'm just glad it's the week and I'm not at work? Or are you a, yes, it's Saturday night. I love it. I can't wait. Whatever you're up to, we appreciate you having us on. I am non-stop in the mix with some proper, decent, old school coming up for you. I've got Fatboy Slim right here, right now. Great little remix in a second. First, though...

0: a quality bit of old school, proper club classic from back in the day. Although that was when I lived in the UK, and it got re-sung for a theme park called Lightwater Valley. And that's all I can hear in my head now. Lightwater Valley. What? Ah, flashbacks. Listen, whatever you're up to with your Saturday night, I appreciate you listening. I'm going to take the next hour off, but I'm leaving you in the very capable hands of our Nova Nation residents. Next, in the mix, guys on fire right now, You Stay, coming next on Nova Nation.
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0: Love it. Alex Warren and Fever Dream remix. Before that, Joe Stone of The Party redoing some Montel Jordan. Now, that was awesome. It's always scary when you hear someone's redoing one of your fave songs because you're like, don't ruin it. He didn't, though. It was all right, wasn't it? Welcome along. It's Nova Nation. Saturday night, I'm Dave Kelly. Got another 30 minutes non-stop in the mix coming your way. Old school from Britney in there. And we're also going to do Harry Styles, American Girls, because everyone is still drooling over Harry. Well, we've got to wait till November till he gets here, haven't we?
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0: 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Right, stay there. Another half an hour non-stop coming up in the mix. And it all starts with Taylor Swift next on Nova.
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0: Right, here we go with the final hour of tonight's Nova Nation. Nothing but absolute tunes, all non-stop in the mix with me, Dave Kelly. The Pink Pantheress coming soon. Some old school from Expansions and Move Your Body. And we start with Tay Tay remixed. I knew it. I

0: so good at it. Another And Talk to You. Nova Nation in the mix. Soundtracking the best night of the week. All right, I'm Dave Kelly. Thanks for listening. I've got more where this came from. The final mix of the show is on the way for you. I've got some proper old school from Eminem, Rihanna, and Love the Way You Lie to play in a second. And for everyone that's buzzing for it right now, Ariana Grande, Hate That I Made You Love Me, next on Nova Nation.
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1: Melbourne's biggest running celebration is back for 2026.
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1: Melbourne's biggest running celebration is back for 2026. The Nike Melbourne Marathon Festival takes over the city this October.

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19: 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There's a collision in Clyde North on Berwick Cranbourne Road at Glasscox Road. The Eastern Freeway closed in both directions between the Chandler Highway and Tram Road until early tomorrow morning for major upgrade works. And Grimshaw Street, Greensboro is closed both sides of the Greensboro Bypass until early tomorrow morning for works. Use Plenty Road instead. 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Sign up today. Partly cloudy with a late shower and 23 degrees. A cloudy day on the way tomorrow with a top of 19. 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Hurry, sale ends Monday, only at Freedom. 13 degrees now on Melbourne's Nova 100.
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21: Good morning. Happy Sunday. It's Molly Rose here with you, serving up your fresh hits and throwbacks and getting you in the drawer for Nova's cash or the cars. I'm going to open up the phone lines in about 30 minutes, okay? So don't go anywhere. Let's kick this hour off with one of the biggest artists in the world right now. His name is Somba. This is Homewrecker on Nova. Hits.

0: I really like that. It's Post Malone's take on Dreams. It's a partial cover, we're calling it. You're on Nova for your Sunday morning. Let's get you in the draw for Nova's cash or the cars. The winner is going to be announced on Friday, so there's still time. I'm going to open up the phone lines right now on 13 and 24 10. Give me a call to win.
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0: on Nova for your Sunday morning. Let's do this, hey?
1: Nova's cash or the cars. Win a secret stack of cash or two brand new Geely electric cars.
0: All right, let's go to the phones. Hayley, hello. How are you?
2: Oh, my God. Hello. Good. Thank you. How are you?
0: I am good. I'm good.
2: Oh, my God.
0: Nova's cash or the cars. Let's play. Which one is it for you?
2: The cars, for sure. Definitely. Oh, my God. That is life-changing.
0: Talk to me. Why? What's happening with your car?
2: Oh, my car. So my car overheats and I'm literally, I'll just top it up with water. I'll drive around until it overheats, put water in it every 3 days.
0: That is a nightmare. Okay.
2: I know, because I've put so much money. I've spent like $6,000 getting the transmission fixed and now something else is broken. And I'm like, I refuse to put more money into it.
0: Well, that's why we need to get you one of these Geely EX2 EVs. You know, it's not one, but it's two cars.
2: Oh, my God, even one. I'll take one, not even give someone else the other one.
0: With your luck, it sounds like you need to keep one in the garage as a backup.
2: I know. Oh, God.
0: Well, congratulations. You're one step closer.
2: Oh, my God, amazing. Appreciate that so much.
0: There are more chances for you to play Nova's cash or the cars, so make sure you keep Nova locked across your winning weekend. After the break, I'm going to play Olivia Rodrigo's fresh hit Stupid Song. It's Nova.
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4: 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So it's no wonder I keep hearing, "Hey boss, well done for going with ANZ," or "You picked a winner, Andy." I mean, no one's actually said it, but I know they're thinking it.
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0: You're on Nova 100, the home of Jace, Lauren and Clint. Do we think the guys have recovered from Friday yet? Of course, they broadcast live from the NFL match at the MCG. This week, we're forgetting about the NFL. It's all about the AFL.
1: 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Yeah. Every single,
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16: 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Hurry ends today at Harvey Norman. The Eastern Freeway closed in both directions between the Chandler Highway and Tram Road until early tomorrow morning for major upgrade works. Use Doncaster Road or the Maroondah Highway instead. Grimshaw Street, Greensboro is closed both sides of the Greensboro Bypass between Botsurdy Road and Greensboro Road until early tomorrow for works. Use plenty County Road instead. 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Partly cloudy with a late shower at 23 degrees, cloudy and 19 tomorrow. 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Hurry ends today at Harvey Norman. 13 degrees now on Melbourne's Nova 100.
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20: Good morning, I'm Eleanor Quirk. An Australian tourist has died after falling from a cliff near Bali. The 29-year-old woman slipped and fell into a ravine off a cliff edge at the popular Kalinking Beach. Locals reporting the location's a notorious accident hotspot. Police have been called to a One Nation event after a clash between a volunteer and a member of the public. The incident unfolded during a meet and greet barbecue in Melbourne's north with state One Nation candidate John Barnes. Passengers on an Emirates flight bound for Australia have been left shaken after a man had to be restrained mid-air. The passenger reportedly began acting erratically and threatening others around 8 hours before landing in Sydney. He was restrained to his seat with cable ties before the plane landed safely. And Celine Dion has taken to the stage in Paris in her first performance in 6 years after a long health battle.
21: Nova Sport.
20: Brisbane's daring to dream of a third premiership after a convincing win over Adelaide in their sudden death semi. The Lions defeated the visitors 144 to 91 points at the Gabba to book a spot against Hawthorn at the MCG on Saturday. Lion Dane Zorko says the win comes

0: Tones and I on Nova for your Sunday morning. This Friday, someone is winning Nova's cash or the cars. Debbie, how would you react if it was you? Tell me.
1: I think I would be in shock. Disbelief.
0: Yeah, fair. Well, let's get you in the draw. I'm going to open up the phone lines right now on 13 24 10. Give me a call if you want to win. It's Nova.
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2: Cash, because I'm a gambler.
0: You know that it can be any amount of money, right?
2: I know, but, you know, it won't be $10.
0: It could be, Tracy. I can hear people laughing in the background. They agree with me.
2: All right, you're telling me to go to cars.
0: Look, I am just someone who lives in a constant state of risk aversion. So that's what it is.
2: Well, that is generally me, but, you know, I thought for once I'm going to risk it up.
0: Okay, look, don't let me sway you. What are you going to spend the cash on?
2: I'm going to go on an Alaskan cruise.
0: So you can see those grizzly bears.
2: Yeah, absolutely.
0: Okay, well, Tracy, you are locked and loaded for the cash, for Nova's cash or the cars. You're one step closer to winning. Congrats.
2: Perfect. Thank you very much.
0: Now all you have to do is make sure you have your phone on you Friday, because that's when Fitzy, Whipper and Kate are making that winning call. After the break, Sienna Spiro is going to play here on Nova as your fresh hits and throwbacks continue. Come on, Nova.
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0: Sebastian on Nova for your Sunday morning, and it's nearly 8 o'clock. So, weekend brekkie is up next with Jace, Lauren, and Clint. The guys are asking, what did you do with your ex's staff? And wait till you hear what one Aussie lady went to lengths to do. Jace, Lauren, and Clint are in next here on Nova. Fresh hits. Fresh hits and
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2: 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Not a bad start to your Sunday with all the major arterials travelling nicely at this stage. Just got the Eastern Freeway closed in both directions between the Chandler Highway and Tram Road until early tomorrow morning for major upgrade works. Use Doncaster Road or the Barunda Highway instead. And Moreland Road, Brunswick is closed in both directions between Cameron Street and Sydney Road for tram works. 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Partly cloudy with a late shower and 23. 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
25: Good morning, I'm Eleanor Quirk. An investigation's underway in Indonesia where a young Australian tourist has died near Bali. Witnesses spotted the 29-year-old Queenslander stranded on a ledge after slipping from a lookout at Kelingking Beach. Tragically, the woman fell to her death before help could reach her. Police are investigating after shocking vision emerged of a toddler behind the wheel of a ute, steering it on a joyride through suburban streets. Police now investigating the three-year-old's father, who's believed to have posted the clip. Two men are in custody in Doha after a terrifying incident for passengers and crew on a flight from Melbourne. The pair reportedly claimed to have a gun, spitting and headbutting staff on the Qatar Airways flight. They were held down by crew members and passengers until the flight landed, where they were detained by local authorities. And Harry Styles has paused his show at Madison Square Garden to pay tribute to the victims of September 11 on the 25th anniversary of the terror attacks.
24: Nova Sport.
25: Brisbane stormed into another prelim after defeating Adelaide 144-91. After their shock qualifying finals loss to an undermanned Sydney last week, the Lions fired out of the blocks with 5 goals in 7 minutes, the performance leaving coach Chris Fagan speechless.
26: It was an extraordinary start. I've never said anything for the first 5 minutes. I'm just standing there with my mouth open going, this is unbelievable. But there was a very prompt response to a disappointing game last week. We needed to make a statement, and I thought we did tonight.
25: And you're up to date on the latest from the newsroom.

0: Good morning, right across Australia. This is Weekend Breakfast on Nova. You got Jase, Lauren and Clint.
1: November 19, mark it down in your diaries. If you're an employer, you might see a few employees MIA because that's the day that GTA, Grand Theft Auto, whatever number we're up to.
0: Six.
1: Six.
0: I know you're not great with Roman numerals.
1: GTA VI. Is that it?
0: Yeah.
1: That's six.
0: Six.
1: I learnt that this morning.
0: I know.
1: I hate Roman numerals.
0: Everyone has a school day.
1: Roman numerals can get in the bin.
0: Clint,
1: they can go to Italy.
0: I couldn't agree more.
1: They can go and sit in the bloody Colosseum.
0: If we're in Rome,
1: they
0: the
1: are useless. Just
0: are
1: call
0: not
1: it GTA 6, not GTA VI. Kate, good morning.
0: I don't know how you're going to feel about this one. Kate, your son had an experience with GTA when he was younger?
2: Yes, my my son when he was 4 years old at kinder, they had a careers day and they said, what do you want to be when you grow up? And he said a robber.
1: Hey, sorry, he's playing the game in kinder?
2: He was watching his dad.
0: Oh, yeah, righteous.
2: And then I'm a Y mum, so the kinder teacher spoke to me and said, you know, he announced to all the kids he wanted to be a robber. And I sat him down and said to him, you know, Billy, why do you want to be a robber? And he said, I want to drive fast cars, have lots of cash and cool chicks like Dixie. And I said, oh, that's not very nice, Billy. The police will get you. And he said, my dad's a policeman. I can do whatever I want.
1: Okay. So,
0: Who's Dixie?
1: Yeah, is Dixie a bit of all right, is she?
2: She was a prostitute.
1: Oh.
0: Whoa.
2: Yeah.
0: Okay.
1: Well, I don't know anything about this game. Not one thing.
0: I've never
1: played in my life.
0: I don't think I'll be letting the kids play.
1: At kinder age?
0: No.
1: It had to be like Archie pulling up a seat in the gaming chair and you giving him
0: happening.
1: The console and saying, go for your life, bros.
0: He's right into Call of Duty. We'll stick on that. 13-24-10 is our number.
1: This is terrible. Why did you chuck a sickie? That's what we're asking.
0: When this game drops, they think it will be a global sickie day. Everyone will just want to sit at home and play the game.
1: Kira, good morning. Have you chucked a sickie before for a dubious reason?
3: Good morning. I did. I took a sickie from the school that I was going to do my debutante ball at another school.
0: Oh.
3: And what happened was that my teacher was the security guard on the night of, and I just got into so much trouble.
0: What's the odds?
3: Awful.
0: What were the odds?
3: It was awful. I couldn't believe it.
0: You know what I mean?
1: I mean, more often than not, you get away with it, right?
0: Absolutely.
1: But, you know, on that rare occasion you don't, you're in trouble.
0: 13-24-10 is our number. Why'd you chuck a sickie? What were you actually getting up to?
1: Hi, Anita. Good morning.
4: Good morning.
1: Tell us about your sickie experience.
4: I chucked a sickie many years ago. I used to work for the Age newspaper.
0: Oh, yep.
4: And
1: bless
4: I had
1: work.
4: A really big Sunday night. So I called in sick on Monday and decided to head down to the beach. Little did I know it was the day that Carl Williams was going to get arrested and all these black vans put up on Beaconsfield Parade. So there were reporters there.
1: And don't say photographers.
4: I made the front page of The Age in the background in my bikini as Carl Williams was getting arrested.
0: That is
1: brilliant.
0: Incredible.
1: Now tell me, did anyone recognise you from the photo?
4: Oh, I got calls all day on Tuesday saying, Anita, how are you feeling?
1: A lot better than Carl Williams.
0: What's the odds, mate?
1: Oh, geez.
4: What are the chances?
0: Seriously.
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8: 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Hurry ends today at Harvey Norman. We've got a collision in Cranbourne North on the South Gippsland Highway, northbound at Glasscox Road. Emergency works in Dandenong on Lonsdale Street, inbound after Stud Road has the right-hand lane closed. Speeds are down to 40 and the Eastern Freeway is closed in both directions between the Chandler Highway and Tram Road until early tomorrow morning for major upgrades. upgrade works used on Castle Road instead. 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Partly cloudy with a late shower and 23 degrees. 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Hurry ends today at Harvey Norman. 15 degrees now on Melbourne's Nova 100.
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0: This is Jace, Lauren and Clint on Nova. You

0: This is Weekend Breakfast on Nova. Welcome to your Sunday. You've got Jace, Lauren and Clint. 13-24-10 is our number. We're talking, what did you do with your ex's stuff?
1: Yes, on the back of Alistair Clarkson, who's donated all of his old North Melbourne gear to the Vinnie shop.
0: That's a bit of a flex, you know.
1: I love it.
0: That's a bit of an up yours.
1: Yeah.
0: And I'm all for it. Got a fair bit
1: of publicity on the news as well.
2: Do you think he knew what he was doing?
0: Oh, yes!
1: I would have loved
0: to have seen pap shots of you having a bonfire in the backyard, throwing a kiss hat in.
1: Yeah.
0: Hey. Back in the day, that would have been amazing.
1: Now, we did inquire with Vinnie Shop in Hampton whether we could get our hands on some of the merchandise, but because we would have loved to have worn a training top in here today. Yeah, we were.
2: I was happy to pay overs.
1: But it's going to auction.
2: Now, well, do you think that's getting a bit excited?
0: It is a little bit. You know what, though? The money's going to a good cause.
2: I agree, but, like, do you think they're going to sell it?
1: Yeah, well, idiots like us would have bought it for...
2: Just for a laugh.
1: For overs.
2: Just for a laugh.
1: Hey, Megan, good morning.
3: Good morning, guys. How are you?
0: Yeah, we're good.
1: Always good, Megan. What did you do with your ex's belongings?
3: Okay, so I took every piece of his clothing. I cut the toes off his socks. I cut the chest out of his T-shirts and shirt, the bum out of his pants, folded them up all so neatly, boxed them up and gave them to his mum.
2: Oh.
3: And, yeah, then a couple of hours later she rang me laughing, saying, "Oh, my God, I can't believe you did that, but that's funny."
2: Oh, my. And how did...
0: No.
2: I'm sure he was thrilled too. Now, yeah. Did he deserve it, Megan?
1: He's now got buttless chaps.
3: Absolutely, he did. He cheated on me.
2: Ah, see you, mate.
0: Yeah. Lucky you didn't take the scissors to him.
2: Well, that you can't be doing that.
0: No. God,
2: no, petty crime is far better than serious crime.
0: What are you in for? I took the arse out of my ex's pants.
2: Petty crime. Like, the more petty you get in a breakup... the better.
0: Yeah, I agree.
2: Remember when my ex changed my Netflix
0: avatar? This is my favourite story of all time.
2: You've probably all heard, I've told a million times, but the only way he could get to me, because I blocked him on everything, but he had access to my Netflix and I had a little, I don't know, princess or something as the avatar yeah. on the Netflix profile. And he changed it to a troll. And I cried.
0: Strong.
2: And then I called my best friend crying and he laughed and he laughed and he laughed. And then I laughed.
0: Is it still a troll?
2: It's still a troll.
0: Yeah. Embracing it.
2: I don't know how to change it. He does.
0: Hello,
2: probably
0: Abby.
2: Still on my Netflix too. Hi, Abby.
4: Hi, good morning, guys. How are you?
0: We're great. Good.
2: What did you do with your ex's possessions?
4: So, my ex, we were engaged back in the UK. That was the reason I came to Australia in the first place.
2: Yep.
4: And I decided that he was not getting the engagement ring back and I was going to throw it in the ocean.
2: He doesn't deserve it back because, trust me, I've spoken to lawyers about this. It's a gift. And
0: really?
2: So that belongs to you.
0: Standard advice.
2: But you say you throw it in the ocean, but you don't actually do it.
1: Oh,
0: no.
4: No, I didn't.
2: Oh,
1: no, you didn't.
2: That's so sad. She did it.
1: Oh, you did it?
0: Yeah.
2: Why don't you trade it in, get a tenants bracelet
4: no,
2: or something?
4: No, because I don't want any association with what
1: that could have melted. Could have melted that down.
4: Yeah.
1: Okay.
4: No.
2: She really hates him.
1: Now, who was
2: she
1: it?
2: She hates
0: Michael
2: him.
0: Clark.
1: Michael Clark and Lara Bingle, wasn't it?
0: Yeah, I don't think it was true.
2: It wasn't real.
1: Down the dunny?
0: Yeah.
1: Shocking.
2: When they broke up and she was standing on the balcony
1: toilet.
2: Flipping the bird to the paparazzi.
1: Yeah, that's right.
2: And then a plumber turned up and they said, "Oh, we've got to retrieve a diamond ring from a toilet." It was all a publicity stunt for the plumber.
1: Oh, what a man.
2: We're still talking about it.
0: Tay, what'd you do with your ex's possessions?
4: So I got some Tiffany & Co. and Pandora stuff and I sold it all.
0: Right.
4: Because... you know, might as well. And then a couple
2: of
4: months later...
2: Was it their Tiffany & Co. and Pandora, or did they gift it to you
4: no,
2: and then you sold it?
4: It was stuff he got me.
2: Yeah.
0: Right.
4: And then 2 months later, he called and he kind of just wanted everything back, so I sold it. And then he also wanted some of his clothes, so I cut them up into pieces and I put it into a bag and I left it at the door.
0: The cutting up of clothes is real.
2: It's quite punchy, isn't it? Aren't we?
0: Yeah,
2: don't
0: you guys.
2: Mess with this
0: you're cooked, mate.
2: We'll get you
1: what
2: back.
1: What did you call yourselves?
2: Psychos.
1: Oh.
2: When we want to be.
1: No, you're very normal.
2: But the more petty, the better. Mate. Like the cutting up of the clothes is amazing.
0: Paul, if your fiance Paul's listening, never screw her over, mate.
2: Mm.
0: Like.
2: And, oh, yeah, don't worry. I'm more psycho than all of those girls.
0: Oh, I have no doubt.
2: I will get you.
0: And you think you can hide. She'll find you.
2: Mm. I'll find you. Now, the selling of the jewelry, though, what's up with all these men thinking that they've given gifts and now they get it back? because they've behaved badly.
1: Yeah.
2: So why do you get it back? You don't.
0: Well, we didn't behave badly.
2: Yeah, she did. She said no, to the other lady.
0: I'm just saying we're not representing all the guys.
1: Yeah, yeah,
2: no,
1: yeah.
2: I'm saying these blokes of the women who are cutting up their clothes, they're also asking for the gifts they gave them back. Trust me, I'll save you the money of going to the lawyer. If it's a gift, it's a gift.
0: Yeah, found that out, did we?
2: Sure did.
1: Hey, Danielle, good morning.
5: Good morning. Firstly, love listening to you guys.
0: Thanks, Danielle.
5: Very well. Much.
1: Now, are you a scissors gal? Have you been taking to anyone's clothes?
5: So I'm not what I do to my ex's things. It's what I don't do. I still get all the notifications of every overdue bill he has, any
2: Wonderful.
5: Parking fines, any
2: Wonderful.
5: Speeding fines. I don't pass it on.
2: The sheriff's going to go to his house. I like that.
0: Look at Lauren's face. You're sick in the head, mate.
2: Yeah, I am. I am. If you behave badly, you deserve all the bad juju.
0: We're never going to be able to leave the show.
1: No, ever. Jase, Lauren and Clint. On Nova. 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My mate Lauren Phillips is in for Swanee.
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24: 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Hurry ends today at Harvey Norman. There's a collision in Cranbourne North on the South Gippsland Highway. Northbound at Glasscox Road, one lane is closed. Multiple sets of lights out throughout Fitzroy North, Clifton Hill and Fairfield, including Queen's Parade. And we've got emergency works in Dandenong on Lonsdale Street inbound after Stud Road. The right-hand lane is closed. Speeds are down to 40. 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T's and C's apply. Partly cloudy with late showers and 23 degrees. A cloudy day tomorrow with a top of 19. Today at Harvey Norman, 20% off selected electrical appliances. 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Hurry ends today at Harvey Norman. 16 degrees now on Melbourne's Nova 100.
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25: Good morning, I'm Eleanor Quirk. An Australian woman's plummeted to her death at a tourist hotspot near Bali. Hikers at Kalinking Beach raising the alarm after spotting the 29-year-old precariously clinging on after she'd slipped onto a rock ledge. Tragically, emergency services couldn't reach her in time, finding her body at the cliff base when they arrived. The CEO of a major AI player has thrown his support behind calls to slow the tech down and to tighten up regulations. Anthropic boss Dario Amodi has echoed Elon Musk in calling for more oversight in the AI race. Renters, unit and apartment dwellers and low-income households are set to benefit by a plan to offer more accessible solar energy. Federal and state energy ministers agreeing to make plug-in balcony solar and batteries more widely available. And just a day after their happy baby news broke, Lady Gaga and fiancé Michael Polanski have been spotted with their new bundle of joy. The pop superstar holding her new arrival in a baby carrier as the new parents took a stroll in Northern California.
23: Nova Sport.
25: The Crows couldn't give star Tex Walker a fitting send-off, going down to the Lions by 53 points last night. The loss ending Walker's 319-game career with the guard of honour by Adelaide and Brisbane players. Adelaide coach Matthew Nick says they were on the back foot from the start.
26: Unfortunately, the lesson from, you know, a five-minute period to say, well, it's going to make it a really tough night. And we tried a couple of things. We came out a little different after half-time. We didn't want to continue just bashing our heads against the brick wall. It didn't work for us.
25: And you're up to date on the latest from the newsroom.
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1: Good morning.
0: Good morning.
2: I had a beautiful Sunday morning before coming here and you guys ruined it when you made me come to work.
1: Well, I bounded out of bed as well.
2: I was up early doing yoga this morning at Marvel Stadium in Melbourne.
1: Oh, cool.
2: It was like free-for-all. Anyone could come. And it was a big mass yoga session. It was amazing.
0: Is any of the food establishments or beverage bars open?
2: No, coffee and then I came straight
1: just
2: in.
1: Sweating out the toxins.
0: The toxins.
2: Yeah. And I'm taking my dad to the Neil Diamond musical this afternoon.
0: Oh, look out. Caroline.
2: It was his Father's Day present from last weekend.
0: Hey, guys, coming up, Clint and I want to get on the front foot and say there's something that needs to be abolished in society.
1: Get rid of it.
0: Yeah.
1: Get rid of it.
0: And really? We'll see if you agree. But next.
1: But next, guys, I've got some really sad news. We've lost an icon.
0: We'll go there after moving Valet. To the sun. I think it's Valet?
1: It's not Valet. It's
0: Valet. Valet. Valet.
1: Valet.
0: Right.
1: Tucker.
0: We'll go there after moving valet. To the sun. I think it's valet.
1: It's not valet. It's
0: valet. Valet.
1: Valet. Valet. Right. Yeah.
0: Oh, and no. What's the one where they park the car for you?
1: It's valet.
0: That's right.

0: This is Nova. You've got Jace, Lauren and Clint for your Sunday morning.
1: This morning we are paying tribute to Tucker the Golden Retriever who lost his battle with cancer at age 8.
2: Now, I've only just learned about Tucker the Golden Retriever by Clint showing me Tucker's Instagram and Tucker's human mum making an announcement.
0: He looks
2: How
0: exactly
2: many followers
0: like
2: did Tucker have?
1: He'd amassed 11 million followers across the various platforms.
3: It just looks like Dozer. Who was Nagi Mahesh's
1: I know, dog. And that brought tears to my eyes as well. So we're asking you on 132410 in tribute, tell us about your dogfluencer, your petfluencer.
3: Is your pet on the social?
1: And if it is on the social, give it a shout out. What's its handle? Let's start with you, Yoshi.
4: Good morning, team. How are you?
3: We're good.
2: Great. Yoshi,
3: right.
2: Who's your dogfluencer?
4: So I have a mini dapple long-haired dash hound.
2: Oh, don't. That's the weight of my heart.
4: Yeah, so her handle is Miss Millie the Sausage.
2: Uh-huh. And what does Miss Millie the Sausage sell?
4: She sells her stats and her personality. I'm sure you know what the dash hounds are all about.
2: They're so cute. Oh, there she is. She's beautiful.
3: How's she going with followers? What's her number?
4: Oh, look, we've slowed down since she's we've slowed down, but, you know, if you want to follow, just, you know, follow
1: she's
4: our
1: getting
4: handle.
1: Some,
2: give her a like, guys, at Miss Millie the Sausage.
1: She's getting some love from sloth pups.
3: Yeah.
1: There you go. does she love posing for the camera? Looks like it.
4: Oh, yeah, she does. Yeah. Oh, I make sure she does.
3: Yeah.
2: Guys, I want another sausage.
3: You sound like a ring light owner. Let's go to Jess. Hello, Jess.
5: Hello, how are you?
3: We're good. You got your pet on the socials.
5: I do. I've got two golden retrievers.
1: And what's their handle?
5: It's Loki _and_ Leo's _ golden life.
2: Oh, wow, that's doing heck that
1: them.
2: Name. Oh, look, they're cute.
3: So they are
1: the groomers.
3: They're involved
1: now,
3: in the footy.
1: I want to see the one with the, because not only are they pet fluencers, they are AFL fans.
2: Oh, they've got their footy skin.
5: Oh, yes, they are.
1: The caption says, Friday night footy wild card game. Dad versus mum tonight. Who going to win?
2: Oh, cute.
5: Dad won.
2: So that's at Loki _and_ Leo's _golden life.
3: Dare I say, dash hounds and golden retrievers.
1: They do good work.
3: Strong breeds for socials.
1: Mm. Mm. Okay, let's see if we can find a real pet fluencer. Candace, good morning.
6: Good morning. How are you?
1: Yeah. Now, tell us about your dogs.
2: Oh, my God. That's so cute.
6: Okay. So I have Howard and Ned the Griffins. We no longer have Ned anymore.
2: Ned.
1: Sorry.
6: I have been in the game a long time. So Howard, he's sitting next to me here. He's on his way to work.
1: Hello, Howard.
6: But he is getting on now. He's nearly 10 and I have had my skin babies. So we've slowed down
2: skin
6: a bit.
2: Skin babies?
6: But,
2: do you call your children skin babies?
6: Yeah,
3: fur babies.
6: And then we have skinners. So we've got skin kids as well.
1: Okay.
2: That's amazing.
1: Now, are these got sponsors?
6: Skin one's nearly 7 now, so we've slowed down a bit. But we stayed at a hotel last week. Are you familiar with Harlow Bar?
1: Yeah.
3: Sorry?
6: Yeah, well, are you on my handle here? If you scroll down, you can see Howard, there's a big mural of him.
2: There he is.
1: Go up.
2: Top right.
1: Oh, yes. Oh, there he is. Wow, he's famous. Yep. Insta-famous. Yep.
2: So do you get free stuff through your dog, Candace?
6: Yeah. Yeah,
1: what,
6: we
1: like
6: do.
1: Cars?
6: So, yeah, we haven't paid for... I wish. But no, we haven't paid for food. We do a lot of work for Layla and me, dog treats.
1: Great.
6: And Snoot-style dog apparel.
1: What's it called, Snoot Dog?
6: Snoot-style dog apparel.
3: Cool.
6: So, he's a poser. He's done a TV commercial.
3: Oh, my God.
2: A griffin is like that cute little dog that has a beard, if people don't know what we're talking about.
1: Yeah.
6: Well, he has a beard. Ned didn't have a beard.
2: Yeah.
3: Quite an angry face on
1: Ned. He's done an ad for See You in the NT.
2: So cute. Or the Northern Territory.
3: You know how we've spoken about football players looking like their dogs? I feel like I look like Ned.
2: You do a bit.
3: Yeah.
6: Mm. Well, Ned was the proud recipient of Australia's biggest little shit.
2: Oh, perfect for Jason.
6: But that came with a $10,000 prize. So,
3: oh, my God.
2: Jason, get paid for that.
6: Yeah.
1: They work hard for the money.
3: Wow.
1: Good on ya.
3: All right.
1: We love that.
3: Thanks for your call. Pets on
1: Howard
3: the socials.
1: And Ned the Griffins.
3: We love it.
7: 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Melbourne traffic.
8: Nova 100. 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Use Burnley Street instead. A collision in Cranbourne North on the South Gippsland Highway northbound at Glasscox Road. And multiple sets of lights out throughout Fitzroy North, Clifton Hill and Fairfield, including Queen's Parade. 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Partly cloudy with a late shower and 23 degrees. Cloudy and 19 on the way tomorrow. 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Hurry ends today at Harvey Norman. 17 degrees now on Melbourne's Nova 100.
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0: Right across Australia, you are listening to Weekend Breakfast on Nova. You've got Jase, Lauren and Clint. Good morning. Hey, we were chatting yesterday, because I've asked for a PlayStation game for my birthday. We were chatting Grand Theft Auto.
1: GTA, baby.
0: GTA's coming out. What number is it again, Clint?
2: Six. GTA, Grand Theft Auto, whatever number we're up to.
3: Six.
2: Six.
3: I know you're not great with Roman numerals.
2: GTA V... I.
3: Is that it?
2: Yeah. That's six.
3: Six.
2: I learnt that this morning.
3: I know.
2: I hate Roman numerals.
3: Everyone else is cool though.
2: Roman numerals can get in the bin.
3: Clint,
2: they can go to Italy.
3: I couldn't
2: and
3: agree more.
2: They can go and sit in the bloody Colosseum.
3: If we're in Rome,
2: they,
3: use
2: they
3: the
2: are
3: numerals.
2: Useless. Just call it GTA 6, yep. Not GTA V.
3: It's so true.
1: That's great chat. I love Roman numerals.
0: Like, I hate it. I'm like, you're in Australia. Just
2: do you
0: use...
2: get taught that in maths?
0: No, if we did,
2: that part
1: history?
2: Is that part of algebra?
1: I think it's more history.
0: I just like
1: no, it's not algebra.
2: We got numbers. Shocking at maths.
1: No, the number, the letters in algebra, you have to work out what it represents.
0: Do people just think it looks more fancy?
1: But that x in Roman numerals equals 10, where x in algebra equals the unknown until you work it out.
0: Is it a wanky thing? People just think it looks
1: more fancy. No, it's history.
2: 100% it is.
0: But just put the number on there.
2: But we're living.
0: What?
2: Uncultured twat.
0: You know what?
2: As the
0: bumper sticker said on my dad's car when he drove around in Harvey Bay, if you don't like it, leave.
1: No. Well,
2: no, I just think it's we're living in 2026, not in 1750.
0: Sing it, sister.
1: But it's a bit of history.
2: It's earlier than that
1: and
2: was.
1: You know
0: well, it's
1: what?
0: Hard to tell. It's Roman numerals.
1: It's culture, it's history. And GTA is culture and history.
2: Oh, isn't it just?
1: Grand Theft Auto. I mean, to be fair, they have zero reason to use
2: Where
1: Roman
2: else
1: numerals,
2: do they
1: admittedly.
2: Use Roman numerals?
1: On clocks?
2: On clocks. They do too.
0: Sometimes movies do it. And I'm like, I'm trying to work out the sequel.
1: Rome or history or.
0: No. It's like Police Academy.
2: What movies. About all the kings and queens and stuff? They're all like the XV and I.
1: History and culture, guys.
0: Executive producer Brady's come in.
4: The Rocky trilogy, they famously use Roman numerals.
0: You don't even know what Rocky I'm watching.
4: Rocky 4, 1, 2, and 3.
1: They
2: all
1: work.
2: Do you know what?
1: They all sound the same,
2: to be fair.
1: If we're talking about being, you cannot have a Rocky 4 in a trilogy, Brody. You just said the Rocky trilogy.
2: Yeah.
4: There is Rocky 4, though. True.
1: So it's not a trilogy.
0: Guys, Brody
1: Which would
0: is
1: be
0: here.
1: IV would be 4.
2: I can't.
0: We
1: I
0: are doing.
2: I know what's coming. I can't do this.
1: Okay.
0: Pop quiz, hot shot.
1: Everyone in your cars, you can play this too.
4: Ready.
1: Ready.
2: So how is it working?
4: I'm going to give you some Roman numerals and you need to give me...
1: Do we buzz in or
4: yes.
1: do we all have
2: oh,
1: a
2: I'm,
1: guess?
2: I'm, okay.
0: We'll buzz.
4: In Roman numerals, how much is the letter M?
2: M?
1: 1,000. Lauren.
4: Correct.
1: 1,000.
0: M is 1,000.
1: Yeah.
0: Jesus.
4: In Roman numerals, how much is V-I-I-I?
2: Six.
1: V-I-I-I would be 7.
0: Jase?
1: Lauren, 7.
2: Is it 7?
0: V-I-I-I. I'm pretty sure the V is 5.
2: 7.
0: The 1's obviously equal 1.
1: No,
0: I'm going to say
1: it's
0: 8.
1: It's 8. Sorry, it's 8.
2: Oh.
0: It was me. I busted. Thank
1: but
0: you.
1: Hang on. Wouldn't it be I-I? Okay.
4: In Roman numerals, how much is X-I-V?
0: Jase?
1: Lauren?
0: So I is 1, 14. V is 5, so that's 16 because the
1: 14.
0: X is 10.
1: Lauren says 14.
4: Yeah, 14, Lauren.
0: Because how's it 14?
1: Because if the I comes before the V, you take one off.
2: Oh, what a stupid.
1: That's so obvious.
0: That's stupid.
2: The Romans are
1: So the V
2: cooked.
1: Is 5, and if there's an I before
2: They're just making
1: it, you
2: up
1: take
2: their
1: one
2: own
1: off.
2: Rules.
0: Yeah.
1: If there's an I after you add one on.
0: You know what?
1: So, like, XII would be 10 plus 2, so 12. If it was IX,
0: just
1: it's 10
0: write the
1: minus
0: number. One. Now you're doing a bloody
1: they
0: equation.
1: They didn't have numbers then.
4: In Roman numerals.
2: That's like Bodmas.
4: How much is C?
1: Lauren. It's the centurion, it's 100.
4: Well done.
2: Can I just have
0: you're
2: one?
0: A sucker.
2: You're too smart.
4: Clint.
2: Yes.
4: In Roman numerals, how much is L?
2: L would be a lot. L would be 50.
4: Correct.
1: Yes. Yes.
2: Is it really? That was a stab.
1: Correct.
4: And lastly, how much is CLXVII?
1: Wait, say it again. Wait, C?
4: CLX?
1: Yep.
4: VI?
2: Clicks V.
0: 1,555.
1: No, wait. Wait. He's 100. L is
0: 1,000?
2: This is great radio, guys.
1: L's 50. No.
0: I hate these clicks V so much.
1: One,
2: it's like
1: 50.
2: A, you
1: okay,
2: know what
1: hang
2: it,
1: on, no.
2: It's like a number plate.
1: One, 50,
2: CLX, 10. VII.
0: You've left your lights on. That's CLXVII.
1: Is it 15,107?
0: What is it?
4: 167.
2: Oh, thanks so much for clearing that up.
1: Where do you get the C? C is 100. LX is 50 plus 10 is 60. Yeah, 160 and then 7.
2: But, of course, if the I comes after the V,
0: then you minus
1: that makes it
0: the
1: 7.
2: It just makes no sense whatsoever.
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